These are your Feel Good 80s. It is Coast with JT. Kia ora, good afternoon. Hopefully your Saturday is an absolute gem so far. The weekend. Have I got some tunes for you? ABBA's on the way, Rick Springfield, and right now, NXS, and I need you tonight on Coast.

It's your Feel Good 80s, and this is Coast with JT. Monday morning on the Feel Good Breakfast with Tony, Jason, Sam. They've got a special guest joining them, Jack Tame, who's got a new TV show called You, Me and Aussie, about, you know, whether it is actually a good idea to move yourself across to Australia. Find out more about that, 7:20, Monday morning, here on Coast.

0: It's your Feel Good 80s and it's Coast with JT. Phil Collins is coming up next. Now, ordinarily, I host the Coast FM night show on the weeknights. And on that show, I do a little feature called What You Need, which is your nightly piece of inspiration. And I thought I'd do my favourite one from the week right now. And here is that quote.
1: I'm in love with this quote. Life is only as good as your mindset. A negative mind will never give you a positive life.
0: Yeah, look, I know that sounds a little bit hippy-dippy and a touch woo-woo, but honestly, it's right? 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So take that with you into your weekend, and good luck with the positive mindset. 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

0: These are your feel-good 80s, and it's Coast with JT. Coming up after two, music from Madonna, Don Henley, and also Celine Dion. Now, if you're wondering what the lotto jackpot is tonight, it's up to $10 million. $10 million! Would that be nice? When it hits double digits, it suddenly takes on a whole new thing. Back on Wednesday, of course, nobody won the jackpot there, but two people split the first division, so $500,000 for each of them. That's nice work for a Wednesday evening sitting at home. So well done to them, and good luck if you are getting a ticket tonight for $10 million.
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9: In this update, the UK's two main political parties have taken a big hit at the polls. Labour has lost more than 1,300 seats across England in the local elections, including a Welsh stronghold. The Conservatives have lost more than 500 seats, while the right-wing Reform Party gained 1,400. BBC correspondent Aruna Iyengar says it could be a reflection of the Labour government's slipping popularity.
10: People seem to be turning to these new insurgent parties. Reform is leaning towards the right of British politics, and they have done extremely well in this election.
9: A new case of hantavirus has been confirmed, reportedly linked to the MV Hondia ship where the outbreak occurred. The vessel is expected to reach the Spanish island of Tenerife off the coast of West Africa at the end of the weekend. At least two New Zealanders are caught up in the outbreak, which has killed three people. The latest suspected case involves a woman who tested positive in Spain and was a passenger on the same flight as a patient who died in Johannesburg. That's news.
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9: In sport, New Zealand rugby's new boss is welcoming healthy tension with All Blacks coach Dave Rennie. 56 test first five Richie Mo'unga will return to New Zealand from Japan later this year, but won't be eligible to represent the All Blacks until he's played domestically for Canterbury. NZR CEO Steve Lancaster says they've had conversations about the eligibility rules with Rennie, but won't be relaxing them.
12: He would like Richie to be available for selection, right? But we've got a coach who rightly has a focus on winning today and tomorrow. Then we've got ourselves as the administrators of the game who have to have a systems lens and a medium to long-term lens on what's best for the game.
9: An important Super Rugby fixture for the Highlanders this afternoon. They host the Waratahs in Dunedin at 4:35. That's sport. I'm Sandy Hodge.
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Oh, beautiful, on Coast.

It's your Feel Good 80s. This is Coast with JT. Monday morning on the Feel Good Breakfast with Tony, Jason, Sam. Do you want to have Pilates arms? I had no idea this was a thing, but Pilates arms is like the new trend. Toned arms and stuff. Well, Jace has got the answer for you on Monday morning with the number one move that'll help you get Pilates arms. You'll find out just before 7:30. Right now, though, the Hooters.

0: It's your Feel Good 80s, and it's Coast with JT. U2 is up next. Back in the early 90s, one of the biggest and best blockbuster movies was released, and it's coming back to cinemas again. Arnold Schwarzenegger, he said he'd be back, and in 1992 he did it. Terminator 2, Judgment Day, right? The ultimate popcorn movie, special effects at the time, just world-leading.
1: Now his mission,
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3: Mom! Come with me if you want to live.
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0: Yeah, well, guess what? 35 years is how long it's been since that movie came out, and so it's coming back to the big screen with up-to-date sound and, like, 4K restoration. It's going to look amazing. Can't wait to see it again. It will be back in New Zealand from August 28.
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0: These are your feel-good 80s, and it's Coast with JT. Coming up after three, music from Tina Turner, Dan Hartman, and one of my favourite songs, Steeler's Wheel as well. Now, Tony, Jason, Sam, they are back on Monday morning from 6. And if you missed any of their shows from the previous week, then you can just... 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All the highlights from their show put together into a podcast. 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
13: In this update, a major change across the UK political landscape in the wake of elections in Wales, Scotland and local elections in England. Labour has admitted defeat in Wales after 27 years in power and what was a previously huge stronghold for the party. Meanwhile, Labour has lost hundreds of seats across England, with right-wing party Reform making the biggest gains. The UK Prime Minister, Sir Keir Starmer, has ruled out resigning.
14: These are really tough results, and we have lost brilliant Labour representatives. I'm not going to walk away and plunge the country into chaos. We were elected to deal with these challenges.
13: A public apology by the Maris brothers for survivors of abuse has been held in Auckland today, but some survivors have labelled it as farcical. The Maris brothers saying it's one step towards a commitment to listening, accountability and healing. William Brown, who experienced abuse in the 70s, says he will attend the event but doesn't feel like such apologies are heartfelt.
15: I'm there to ask the brothers, are there any more perpetrators left within the Institute? Because too many of them have helped the perpetrators get away with this.
13: That's news.
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13: In sport, a tough introduction to the WNBA for Charlize Leger-Walker. The Kiwi has made the WNBA debut for the Sun in their 106-75 season opening loss at the New York Liberty. Leger-Walker played 21 minutes, logging 4 points, 2 rebounds and 1 assist. New Zealand Rugby's new boss is welcoming healthy tension with All Blacks coach Dave Rennie. 56 test first five Richie Moanga will return to New Zealand from Japan later this year, but won't be eligible to represent the All Blacks until he's played domestically for Canterbury. NZR CEO Steve Lancaster says they've had conversations about the eligibility rules with Rennie, but won't be relaxing them.
7: He would like Richie to be available for selection, right? But we've got a coach who rightly has a focus on winning today and tomorrow. Then we've got ourselves as the administrators of the game who have to have a systems lens and a medium to long-term lens on what's best for the game.
13: That's sport. I'm Sandy Hodge.
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We are streaming live on the iHeart app right now. So if you don't have it yet, download it. It's good to go. Spice Girls on the way. Here's the Pet Shop Boys on Coast.

your feel-good 80s. This is Coast with JT. Now, back in the early 2000s, there was a boy band that were absolutely massive. They were from Ireland. They were like Boyzone, the sequel, and it was Westlife. And Nikki from Westlife joins Tony, Jason, Sam Monday morning to talk all about it and their future plans as well. 20 to 9 Monday. Book that one in. Here's a Flock of Seagulls on Coast.

0: It's your feel-good 80s and it's Coast with JT. We've got Ice House coming up next. Now, I don't know if you were an internet pioneer like myself, but there's, well, some sad news, really. You might remember, before ChatGPT, even before there was Google, if you wanted to know an answer to a question, you would ask Jeeves. Ask.com was where you'd go, and you'd ask Jeeves. He was like your internet butler. But no more. The company that owns Ask.com wrote on the website, every great search must come to an end. Oh, that got me. Oh, man. It ran for 25 years. But over the weekend, Jeeves was essentially sacked. They've shut down the page. He's gone. I mean, I'd ask why, but I can't now. So, yes, Ask Jeeves, he walked so that Google, ChatGPT, Copilot, Claude, and more could run. Oh, thank you, Jeeves. That'll be all.
1: Hello, you. It's Tony, Jason, Sam from your Feel Good Breakfast. Hope you have a great weekend no matter what you get up to. And then on Monday morning, make sure you join us because we're going to tell you what a 10-year-old girl is doing that might make you wince.
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7: In 25, Auckland FC got within a game of the big dance. In 26, we're going one better. 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If the boys needed us before, they need us now more than ever. 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

0: It's your Feel Good 80s and it's Coast with JT. Coming up after four, music from Phil Collins, Billy Joel, and we'll hear from Big Mountain as well. And a reminder that the Waz have the bye this week, so no Warriors game for the NRL. I don't get to watch my favourite team play. But the A-League playoffs, they are on in the football. And, I mean, after surviving last weekend's, that was a dramatic penalty shootout. Elimination final against Melbourne City. Auckland FC, they now move on to the semi-finals. They take on Adelaide United over two legs for a place in the grand final. This is a very interesting set of games here. The first leg is happening at Go Media Stadium tonight with a 6pm kickoff. So if you're into your footy, 6pm is when that one gets underway. And if it has half the drama of last weekend, it's going to be a cracking game.
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2: In this update, the cruise ship linked to the hantavirus is drawing closer to the Canary Islands, despite local opposition. Five cases have now been confirmed, including three deaths following the outbreak on the Dutch vessel MV Hondius. At least two New Zealanders are caught up in the outbreak. The vessel is due to reach the Spanish island at the end of the weekend. CNN correspondent Melissa Bell says there will be meticulous screenings of all the passengers before they can leave.
3: Before they can then be taken off the ship, we understand, by speedboats onto planes that will be waiting for them on the tarmac to take them on to their home destinations.
2: The UK's Reform Party is jubilant after huge victories in local elections. Labour has lost more than 1,300 seats across England, including a Welsh stronghold, and the Conservatives have lost more than 500 seats. Reform make the biggest gains of 1,400 councillors. Speaking at a campaign event, leader Nigel Farage is touting the former Labour stronghold they've flipped. That's news.
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2: In sport, Hurricanes coach Clark Laidlaw is hoping a week off will be timely for one of their key playmakers. First five Reuben Love will sit out today's Super Rugby match against Moana Pacifica in Albany. Laidlaw says the All Blacks pivot battled through an injured ankle in the win over the Crusaders.
5: He's actually had an injection that he was going to have to get, you know, so it wasn't a, you know, again, it's not ideal and calms out, but, you know, it was getting to the point where, yeah, it was going to affect his performance. So, yeah, that's went well. I mean, he's already done his rehab.
2: The Magic will lean on every ounce of gusto from their home crowd when they resume their ANZ Premiership campaign this afternoon. The Magic are winless through four games and host the Steel, who are on a three-game winning run. Centre pass from Tauranga's at 4:15pm before the Pulse host the Mystics. That's sport. I'm Sandy Hodge.
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This is Coast with JT. 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Bob Seger's coming up. How about this gem, though? Madness. It's Our House on Coast.

It's your Feel Good 80s. This is Coast with JT. Monday morning on the Feel Good Breakfast with Tony, Jason, Sam. Tony's a little bit worried because one of her daughters has started to do something that's quite dangerous. Something that Tony herself would never do. And she's not sure how she feels about it, so she will mention it to you just before 9 on Monday morning. Wonder what it'll be. Here's Margaret Ehrlich and Escaping on Coast.

0: These are your Feel Good 80s, and it's Coast with JT. Split Ends coming up next, and what a week it's been for Niall Finn. On tour, of course, with Split Ends at the moment, but also he has bought this controversial pub in Auckland. It's got a bad history of violence, but Niall's bought it not to keep it as a pub, but apparently to turn it into a wellness centre. Namaste, Niall. It's very different from what it's known for right now. I was wondering, though, if Niall had a name for the new place, because, like, I do have some suggestions for him. Mainly using his song titles. For Niall Finn's Wellness Centre, I thought he'd go with It's Only Natural. There's that one. Something So Strong but Also Healing. Don't Dream It's Yoga. Four Sessions in One Day. And of course the obvious choice, Massage to My Girl.
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3: 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The only thing people are looking at is my flaccid toe.
1: 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Tony Street, Jace and Sam. Back Monday morning, 6 till 10. Coast.
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0: These are your feel-good 80s, and it's Coast with JT. Coming up after 5, music from Men at Work. We've got Eric Carmen, and we'll hear from Dragon as well. Now, would you like to win $250 Coast cash? 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
4: In this update, bees are spreading one of our worst environmental threats. New Auckland University research finds honeybees collect spores of myrtle rust as food and then carry it to other plants or the hive. Myrtle rust attacks native plants like pohutukawa, rata and manuka. New Zealand First leader Winston Peters says they'd get rid of the final free year of tertiary education after the election, and Finance Minister Nicola Willis has confirmed it. The Otago University Students Association says university's increasingly seen as the way to get ahead, but this will only create barriers. The New Zealand Dental Association wants better regulations on foods and beverages and policies that discourage high sugar products. Some actions would include better labelling, restricting advertising to children, or a sugar tax. The NZTA says England and Mexico have introduced a levy and it's working. Protesters are at the dock in Tenerife, where a cruise ship is carrying Hunter virus and expected to arrive this weekend. Some residents are angry about the potential health risk. That's news.
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4: In sport, a bad memory is fueling Auckland FC in their bid for a maiden A-League football final. They're just under an hour away from hosting Adelaide United at Mount Smart at 6 in the first leg of their semi-final, the stage where they stumbled last campaign. Defender Callan Elliott says that loss still lingers.
6: Stay concentrated for the full two games. It hurt us a lot last year, so we know that pain, and yeah, none of us want to feel that again.
4: To rugby, and Hurricanes coach Clark Laidlaw's refusing to mope over the loss of All Blacks halfback Cam Roygaard ahead of tonight's Super Rugby game with Moana Pasifika. Eri Anare steps into the number 9 jersey, with a calf strain keeping Roygaard sidelined for the next few weeks. Laidlaw says injuries are a part of the game. Kick-off is at 7:05. That's sport. I'm Joe Gilfillan.
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Streaming live on there right now. Sheryl Crow is coming up next with her global smash hit, her first big one. But right now, the Commodores' Night Shift on Coast.

makes you feel good, 80s. This is Coast Twitch, AT. Monday morning on the Feel Good Breakfast with Tony, Jason, Sam. Look, men play golf, right? And it takes hours. So we want to know, as women, what are you doing for your five-hour hobby? Let Tony, Jason, Sam know Monday morning at 20 past 6. Right now, Cyndi Lauper on Coast.

0: It's your feel-good 80s. It's Coast with JT. Shear is coming up next. One of my favourite comedies of the past few years was a TV show called The Four Seasons. And Lorna raved about it, Tony raved about it, and so did I. It's a Tina Fey one. And it's got Will Forte, the brilliant Common Domingo, and a great supporting cast, Steve Carell as well. Humour, by the way, was written perfectly for once for people, let's just say, for people old enough to have seen Halley's Comet. Anyway, the first season I thought was epic, and the second one is coming out soon.
1: You were right. This is the perfect spot. He would have loved this.
2: I hereby declare this annual Nick Weekend. 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
0: Yeah, you'll want to stay for this one. The new season of The Four Seasons out on Netflix May 28.
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0: It's your Feel Good 80s and it's Coast with JT. Look, thank you so much for joining me tonight. I'll be back with you again Monday night on the Coast FM Night Show. And if you're thinking, look, you guys have given away lots and lots of overseas trips this year. Maybe you're done. Maybe you're taking a wee break from that. No. On Monday, we start our brand new overseas holiday that we're going to tell you all about. But not just one, there are two separate ones. Two separate trips for you to win that could send you off overseas and having a great old time. And how good is that? So make sure you're listening to Tony, Jason, Sam Monday morning. They'll give you all the details about both of those trips. And that's going to be great, isn't it? Also after six tonight, music from Starship, Billy Ocean and the Eagles as we go ad-free. Have a fantastic night. Good night, everybody.
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7: In this update, a tech CEO has come forward with fresh allegations of unwanted sexualised behaviour from Sir Rod Drury. Janine Crossan says the Xero founder commented on her breasts in a photo saved on his phone during what she thought was a mentorship meeting in 2016. She's also questioning the terms of reference for an external investigation Xero's launched. IHC says change is needed to create economic equality between disabled people and non-disabled people. Ministry of Disabled People data showed disabled people have about $13,000 less in median household disposable income compared to the non-disabled. The UK Prime Minister takes responsibility for poor local election results but says he won't be standing down. Labour's lost about 1,400 seats, with Nigel Farage's right-wing Reform Party winning about the same number. Universities are dealing with an online tool outage, which means students can't access Canvas to submit assignments. The Students' Association's happy with the university's response and communication. That's news.
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7: In sport, Auckland FC wants to ride a wave of support to victory over Adelaide United in the first leg of their A-League semi-final. The Black Knights will have a raucous home crowd as they try to maintain their unbeaten run against Adelaide. Auckland FC goalkeeper Michael Vard says they want to make the most of home advantage.
9: Everyone in the A-League knows how hard Coopers is away from home, especially, you know, for being sold out and everything. So, you know, tonight we need a win, and we need to make sure that, you know, we take something to Adelaide that we can at least hold on to.
7: The match is just getting underway. Hurricanes coach Clark Laidlaw is comfortable with their new 9-10 combo for tonight's Super Rugby game with Moana Pasifika in Auckland. Ere Anare replaces injured Cam Roygaard at halfback. Lucas Cashmore's at first five, with Ruben Love also out injured. That's sport. I'm Joe Gilfillan.
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1: In this update, abuse survivors boycotted an apology event held during the day by the Marist Brothers in Auckland. The Catholic Institute held the event in Orake to apologise to those who've been harmed while in its care. The Survivors Network of Those Abused by Priests held an event at the same time at the Dickens Street fence of St Patrick's Church in Napier. Leader Christopher Longhurst says the Marist Brothers have not reached out to their group at all.
2: That means it's not really about us. You can't pretend you support survivors and then sideline an entire survivor support network.
1: A person's died on a Waikato farm after being struck by a tree. Emergency services were sent to the Kopaki property about 20 to 1 in the afternoon. Initial police inquiries indicate the person chopping down the tree was struck when it fell. WorkSafe's been notified, the death's being referred to the coroner. Inequality for disabled people has been a long-ignored issue. Data from the Ministry of Disabled Peoples found they have about $13,000 less in median household disposable income compared to the non-disabled. IHC says there needs to be greater support for employment pathways, increased disability support payments, and less complexity in accessing support. Director of Advocacy at IHC, Tanya Thomas, says data is now firmly established entrenched inequality.
3: There's no action, and there hasn't been any action for a very long time, so that needs to change.
1: The Insurance Council stressing the importance of preparing for climate change. The Auckland anniversary floods and Cyclone Gabrielle resulted in some $4 billion in insurance claims. A new climate change risk assessment found 10 main areas of risk, including water, infrastructure, buildings, road and rail. Insurance Council of New Zealand CEO Chris Farfoy says with more extreme weather ahead, insurance is more of a challenge.
4: To make sure that we can reduce the loss and keep insurance accessible, we agree with the Climate Change Commission that action is needed.
1: That's news.
0: Coast.
1: In sport, Auckland FC's off to Adelaide within their A-League football semi-final tie following their 1-1 first leg draw with Adelaide United. The Hurricanes have beaten Moana Pasifika 50-17 on Auckland's North Shore to return to the top of Super Rugby. The Highlanders beat the Waratahs 31-26 in Dunedin. The Pulse had a fourth straight ANZ Premiership netball loss, 55-47, to the Mystics in Porirua. On the flip side, the Steel had a fourth win in a row, easing past the Magic 61-48 in Tauranga. In League's NRL, Newcastle and South Sydney have cruised to comfortable wins over St George Illawarra and Cronulla, respectively. That's sport. I'm Joe Gilfillan.
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4: In this update, fears university students will be worse off after the budget when fees free is scrapped. New Zealand First Leader Winston Peters says they'll get rid of the final free year of tertiary education. Finance Minister Nicola Willis has confirmed it, saying National will have more to say on it in due course. Otago University Students Association President Daniel Leamy says university is increasingly seen as a way to get a job and get ahead. He says this will only create barriers.
5: It's only going to have long-term consequences for this country, not just individuals, but the whole country.
4: The Taxpayers Union believes there's no reason to wait to lift the retirement age. Prime Minister Chris Luxon announced National will campaign on lifting the age following mounting concerns our superannuation system is fiscally unsustainable. New Zealand First says it would never allow this change, but the Taxpayers Union says New Zealand Super already makes up more than half of our social security spending, so the earlier the retirement age is raised, the better. A full house at the Royal Albert Hall sang Happy Birthday to Sir David Attenborough, celebrating his 100th. Special guests, including Leonardo DiCaprio and King Charles, spoke, honouring the broadcaster's life and his groundbreaking natural history career, which spans seven decades. The Prince William said Sir David has transformed the way we view the natural world.
6: One of the greatest gifts you've given us, David, is more than just an understanding of what is at risk. You've given us belief that positive change is still possible.
4: Bees are helping spread one of our worst environmental threats. New Auckland University research finds honeybees collect spores of myrtle rust as food, then carry the disease to other plants or back to the hive. Myrtle rust attacks native plants like pohutukawa, rata and manuka. Researcher and professor Jacqueline Beggs says spores provide enough nutrients for bee development too.
7: The conventional wisdom is that they only feeding on nectar and pollen from plants, but our research is really challenging that.
4: Stronger action on sugar could help fight tooth decay. The New Zealand Dental Association wants the government to introduce better regulations around foods and beverages and policies that discourage high sugar products. Some actions could include better labelling, restricting advertising to children, or a sugar tax. NZTA Director Robin Wyman says England and Mexico have introduced a levy and it's working. Mr. Wyman says the UK reported a 12% drop in children being admitted to hospital for tooth decay over a two-year period. The cost of living crisis has not stopped people travelling, but it might be reshaping their plans. This weekend's Auckland Travel Show has brought together more than 40 global specialists offering their expertise and insider knowledge. Founder and organiser Rob Elliott says they're seeing a clear trend of people prioritising how to spend their money, and most of them want more than travel, they want great experiences.
8: If you've always wanted to go to Europe, that desire is not going to go away. You know, no one's going to regret taking that trip.
3: Coast.
4: In sport, mixed feelings for Auckland FC following their one-all home draw with Adelaide United in the first leg of their A-League football semi-final. The Black Knights forward Lockie Brook opened the scoring. Adelaide's Harry Crawford squared the tie. Brook says Auckland left goals on the table.
9: Would have liked to see out the game at 1-0, and I think even in the first half we probably had a few chances to up that score as well. But overall, happy with the performance, and now we go to Adelaide and everything to play for.
4: The second leg in Adelaide is on Friday. A dominant Hurricanes display in Super Rugby.
10: By the Hurricanes, but the championship leaders do it relatively easy in North Harbour Stadium. 4 tries to Josh Morby, and they win 50 points to 17.
4: Elliot Smith's call there as the Hurricanes beat Moana Pasifika 50-17. Earlier, the Highlanders held on to beat the Waratahs 31-26 in Dunedin. In netball's ANZ Premiership, the Steel eased past the Magic 61-48 in Tauranga to make it 4 wins in a row.

0: The Mystics beat the Pulse 55-47 in Porirua. In the WNBA,
1: inside, counted a foul, and a chance at three for Charlie Sledger-Walker, her first points in the W.
0: The New Zealander officially a point scorer in the WNBA. Second-round draft pick Ledger Walker scored 4 points in her debut for the Connecticut Sun as they were beaten 106-75 by the New York Liberty. That's news and sport. I'm Joe Gilfillan.
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11: In this update, New Zealand's leading the way forward with child asthma care. The Global Initiative for Asthma is now advising the treatment approach used for adults should apply to children aged between 6 and 11. Its updated guidance is based on findings by the Medical Research Institute of New Zealand. The Asthma and Respiratory Foundation's Letitia Harding says the trial found a single 2-in-1 combination inhaler reduces children's asthma attacks by about 45%.
12: That's fantastic. See New Zealand's research be implemented in world-class international

0: national guidelines, and it's going to make a really big difference to children who are living with asthma.
1: IHC says change is needed to create economic equality between disabled people and non-disabled people. The Ministry of Disabled People's data show disabled people have about $13,000 less in median household disposable income compared to the non-disabled community. Director of Advocacy Tanya Thomas says it tracks with previous research and a mixed approach is needed.
2: You need better disability support payments. You have to have genuine employment pathways so people can get jobs that pay at least the minimum wage.
1: Making communities more resilient to extreme weather will help keep insurance accessible. The Climate Change Commission's new reports found urgent action is needed to prepare for worsening impacts. The Auckland anniversary floods and Cyclone Gabrielle resulted in insurance claims totaling about $4 billion. Insurance Council of New Zealand CEO Chris Farfoy says action is needed.
3: With more extreme weather on the horizon and the frequency of it happening, insurance is more of a challenge.
1: A tech CEO has come forward with fresh allegations of unwanted sexualised behaviour from Sir Rod Drury. Janine Crossan says the Xero founder commented on her breasts in a photo saved on his phone during what she thought was a mentorship meeting in 2016. She's also questioning the terms of reference for an external investigation Xero has launched, saying it's not examining underlying factual allegations. This comes after three women already came forward saying Sir Rod made unwanted sexual advances in the aftermath of his receiving the New Zealander of the Year award. He has since returned the award and has no further comment. The UK Prime Minister says he takes responsibility for poor local election results but won't be standing down. Labour has lost about 1,400 seats, with Nigel Farage's right-wing Reform Party winning about the same number. The Conservatives also polled poorly, losing about 500 councillors. Sir Keir Starmer says the results are tough.
4: They reflect voters who don't feel their lives have changed enough or quickly enough, and that's been going on for a long time. We were elected to deal with that, and I'm not going to walk away.
1: Perhaps a more budget-friendly Mother's Day today as we spend less on the nice-to-haves? ANZ card data for April shows spending on both discretionary and non-discretionary items down. Grocery spending dropped by 1.4%. People have spent more on fuel at the pump, squeezing other budgets. Retail NZ CEO Carolyn Young says New Zealanders are prioritising the essentials.
5: I imagine families are thinking a little bit about how they might celebrate Mother's Day differently, how they might do something maybe more organically.
1: Coast. In sport, to Mount Smart.
6: All square after the first leg. All to play for. 6 nights from now in the City of Churches.
1: Jason Pine with the call as Auckland FC conceded in the second half to draw 1-1 with Adelaide United in the first leg of their A-League football semi-final. Black Knights forward Lockie Brook broke the deadlock in the 24th minute. Adelaide's Harry Crawford squared the tie in the 63rd. The second leg in Adelaide on Friday. In netball's ANZ Premiership, the Steel eased past the Magic 61-48 in Tauranga to make it 4 wins in a row. The Mystics beat the Pulse 55-47 in Porirua. The Highlanders had a 31-26 Super Rugby win over the Waratahs in Dunedin. The Hurricanes beat Moana Pasifika 50-17. New Zealand rugby's new boss will resist temptation to relax eligibility rules ahead of a busy calendar for the All Blacks. 56-test first five Richie Moanga will return to New Zealand rugby from Japan later this year. He won't be eligible to play in the All Blacks until he's played domestically for Canterbury. NZR CEO Steve Lancaster says the current policy works and keeps the best players in New Zealand.
7: I think you've also got to think about other players that are in the system, right? We've got some great players in the same position, and a number of those have committed to stay in New Zealand and play in New Zealand on the basis of the policy.
1: That's News and Sport. I'm Joe Gilfillan.
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0: Coast Feel Good 80s continue next. Coast is proud to welcome Robbie Williams, coming back to New Zealand to entertain us. So come on, Robbie Williams on his Britpop World Tour this November, with a massive show at Eden Park in Auckland on November 24.
1: I'm loving angels instead.
0: Before heading to Christchurch's brand new One New Zealand Stadium on November 28.

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6: In this update, the Taxpayers Union believes there's no reason to wait to lift the retirement age. Prime Minister Chris Luxon's announced national will campaign on lifting the age following mounting concerns our superannuation system is fiscally unsustainable. New Zealand First says it would never allow this change. But the Taxpayers Union says New Zealand Super already makes up more than half of our social security spending, so the earlier the retirement age is raised, the better. New research reveals honeybees may be accidentally spreading a disease that's fatal to some of our most beloved native trees. Auckland University research has found bees collect and redistribute myrtle rust as food. It says spores last at least 9 days in beehives and spread long distances if a colony is relocated. Mainly spread by the wind, myrtle rust attacks native trees like pohutukawa, rata and manuka. Researcher and Professor Jacqueline Begg says it'd be sad to lose those trees.
7: For the honey industry and the support of many native species that rely on those species for nectar.
6: US President Donald Trump says Russia and Ukraine have agreed to exchange 1,000 prisoners of war as part of a 3-day ceasefire. President Trump says he's brokered the deal between Moscow and Kyiv. Speaking on the White House lawn, Mr. Trump said he hopes it's the beginning of the end of the conflict.
8: I would love to see an end between Russia and Ukraine, that were 25,000 young soldiers were killed last month. On average, 25 to 30,000 soldiers a month is a terrible war.
6: Spanish authorities are preparing to receive more than 140 passengers and crew members on board a Hunter virus-stricken cruise ship headed for the Canary Islands. Health officials say they'll perform careful passenger evacuations. The vessel's expected to reach Tenerife off the coast of West Africa this weekend. The Dutch-flagged MV Hondius will arrive at a completely isolated, cordoned-off area. Insiders are seeking more demand for travel thanks to the digitization of life. The Auckland Travel Show's back this weekend for its second year. It's drawn more than 40 global specialists to the city, offering their knowledge of current trends. Founder and organizer Rob Elliott says it's clear the overwhelming amount of technology has left parents desperate to see some real culture.
9: Taking the time to have a serious trip and actually get your family out experiencing the world is one of the most fulfilling things that you could possibly do.
6: Otago Museum celebrating Sir David Attenborough's 100th birthday. The museum's hosting free activities and a new planetarium show dedicated to the world-renowned conservationist and broadcaster. It was Sir David's highlighting of the Royal Albatross Colony in Otago that reinforced Dunedin as the nation's wildlife capital. University of Otago's Nick Rawlins says Aotearoa has been a large part of Sir David's love of the natural world.
10: You will see New Zealand and David Attenborough's documentaries throughout the decades.
6: At London's Royal Albert Hall, the full house was taken on a journey of exploration and discovery in the natural world, featuring dramatic wildlife stories. The BBC Concert Orchestra performed music from some of Sir David's best-known landmark series, and Prince William spoke in honour of Sir David's work.
11: Coast. In sport, mixed feelings for Auckland FC following a one-all home draw with Adelaide United in the first leg of their A-League football semi-final. Black Knights forward Lockie Brook opened the scoring. Adelaide's Harry Crawford squared the tie. Brook says Auckland left goals on the table.
12: Would have liked

0: to see out the game at 1-0, and I think even in the first half we probably had a few chances to up that score as well. But overall happy with the performance, and now we go to Adelaide and everything to play for.
1: That second leg in Adelaide is on Friday. A dominant Hurricanes display in Super Rugby.
2: By the Hurricanes, but the championship leaders do it relatively easy in North Harbour Stadium. 4 tries to Josh Morby, and they win 50 points to 17.
1: As you heard in Elliot Smith's call, the Hurricanes beat Moana Pasifika 50-17. Earlier, the Highlanders held on to beat the Waratahs 31-26 in Dunedin. In Netball's ANZ Premiership, the Steel eased past the Magic 61-48 in Tauranga to make it 4 wins in a row. The Mystics beat the Pulse 55-47 in Porirua. In the WNBA,
3: inside, counter to foul, and a chance at 3 for Charlie Sledger-Walker, her first points in the W.
1: The New Zealanders officially a point scorer in the WNBA. Second round draft pick Ledger Walker scored 4 points in her debut for the Connecticut Sun as they were beaten 106-75 by the New York Liberty. That's news and sport. I'm Joe Gilfillan.
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0: with more Feel Good 80s in a minute. Coast welcomes stand-up comedian Alan Davies to Aotearoa with his brand new Think Ahead tour.
1: People want to come and look at the baby, that's the first thing that happens.
0: Alan Davies, for the first time in 10 years, performing in Hamilton on July 31. Auckland, August 1st, then Tauranga, Napier, Palmerston North, New Plymouth, Wellington, Christchurch, and ending in Dunedin on August 13th.
1: One of the funniest things I've ever seen in my life.
0: Alan Davies Live. 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
3: In this update, inequality for disabled people has been a long-ignored issue. Data from the Ministry of Disabled People has found they have about $13,000 less in median household disposable income compared to the non-disabled. IHC says there needs to be greater support for employment pathways, increased disability support payments, and less complexity in accessing support. Director of Advocacy Tania Thomas says data has now firmly established entrenched inequality.
4: And there's no action, and there hasn't been any action for a very long time. So that needs to change.
3: The world's adopting new guidelines for managing children's asthma thanks to New Zealand research. The Global Initiative for Asthma is advising, for the first time, that children aged between 6 and 11 should follow the same treatment approach as adults. The Asthma and Respiratory Foundation's Letitia Harding says the change will prevent hospitalisations and save lives. Ms. Harding says it's based on a study carried out by the Medical Research Institute of New Zealand.
5: It found that using the single two-in-one combination inhaler actually can reduce asthma attacks in children by almost up to 50%.
3: Students at three of our universities are waiting to hear next steps after a data breach affecting their ability to submit assignments and access class materials. The Canvas app went down in a cyber attack yesterday, affecting Auckland and Victoria universities and AUT. The Auckland University Students Association says there's been confusion, but not worry. President Nimish Miran Singh says there's been no indication yet that sensitive information's at risk.
6: What we have been told is that there could be potential for anything like a little bit smaller, whether that's names or something, to have gone out.
3: Abuse survivors boycotted an apology event by the Marist brothers in Auckland yesterday. The Catholic Institute held the event in Orake to apologise to those who've been harmed whilst in its care. The Survivors Network of Those Abused by Priests held an event at the same time at the Dickens Street fence of St Patrick's Church in Napier. Leader Christopher Longhurst says the Marist brothers have not reached out to their group at all.
7: That means it's not really about us. You can't pretend you support survivors and then sideline an entire survivor support network.
3: The Insurance Council is stressing the importance of preparing for climate change. The Auckland anniversary floods and Cyclone Gabrielle resulted in some $4 billion in insurance claims. A new climate change risk assessment found 10 main areas of risk, including water, infrastructure, buildings, road and rail. Insurance Council of New Zealand CEO Chris Farfoy says, with more extreme weather ahead, insurance is more of a challenge.
8: To make sure that we can reduce the loss and keep insurance accessible, we agree with the Climate Change Commission that action is needed.
3: People should still avoid water activities around Wellington's south coast after a raw sewage discharge. Sewage was again leaking into the ocean Friday night through the short outfall pipe following heavy rainfall. Public health advises people to stay away from Tarakina Bay and surrounding waters until further notice.
2: Coast.
3: In sport, to Mount Smart.
9: All square after the first leg. All to play for, 6 nights from now in the City of Churches.
3: Auckland FC conceding in the second half to draw 1-1 with Adelaide United in the first leg of their A-League football semi-final, as you heard in Jason Pine's call. Black Knights forward Lockie Brook broke the deadlock in the 24th minute. Adelaide's Harry Crawford squared the tie in the 63rd. The second leg in Adelaide on Friday. In Netball's ANZ Premiership, the Steel eased past the Magic 61-48 in Tauranga to make it 4 wins in a row. The Mystics beat the Pulse 55-47 in Porirua.

0: The Highlanders had a 31-26 Super Rugby win over the Waratahs in Dunedin. The Hurricanes beat Moana Pacifica 50-17. New Zealand Rugby's new boss will resist temptation to relax eligibility rules ahead of a busy calendar for the All Blacks. 56 Test first five Richie Moanga will return to New Zealand Rugby from Japan this year, but he won't be eligible to play for the All Blacks until he's played domestically for Canterbury. NZR CEO Steve Lancaster says the current policy works and keeps the best players in New Zealand.
1: I think you've also got to think about other players that are in the system, right? We've got some great players in the same position, and a number of those have committed to stay in New Zealand and play in New Zealand on the basis of the policy.
0: That's News and Sport. I'm Joe Gilfillan.
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17: In this update, fears university students will be worse off after the budget when fees free is scrapped. New Zealand First leader Winston Peters says they'll get rid of the final free year of tertiary education. Finance Minister Nicola Willis has confirmed it, saying National will have more to say on it in due course. Otago University Students Association President Daniel Leamy says university is increasingly seen as a way to get a job and get ahead. He says this will only create barriers.
18: It's only going to have long-term consequences for this country, not just individuals, but the whole country.
17: The Taxpayers Union believes there's no reason to wait to lift the retirement age. Prime Minister Chris Luxon announced National will campaign on lifting the age following mounting concerns our superannuation system is fiscally unsustainable. New Zealand First says it would never allow this change, but the Taxpayers Union says New Zealand Super already makes up more than half of our social security spending, so the earlier the retirement age is raised, the better. A full house at the Royal Albert Hall sang Happy Birthday to Sir David Attenborough, celebrating

0: Celebrating his 100th. Special guests, including Leonardo DiCaprio and King Charles, spoke, honoring the broadcaster's life and his groundbreaking natural history career, which spans 7 decades. The Prince William said Sir David has transformed the way we view the natural world.
1: One of the greatest gifts you've given us, David, is more than just an understanding of what is at risk. You've given us belief that positive change is still possible.
0: Bees are helping spread one of our worst environmental threats. New Auckland University research finds honeybees collect spores of myrtle rust as food, then carry the disease to other plants or back to the hive. Myrtle rust attacks native plants like pohutukawa, rata and manuka. Researcher and Professor Jacqueline Beggs says spores provide enough nutrients for bee development too.
2: The conventional wisdom is that they only feeding on nectar and pollen from plants, but our research is really challenging that.
0: Stronger action on sugar could help fight tooth decay. The New Zealand Dental Association wants the government to introduce better regulations around foods and beverages and policies that discourage high sugar products. Some actions could include better labelling, restricting advertising to children, or a sugar tax. NZTA Director Robin Wyman says England and Mexico have introduced a levy and it's working. Mr. Wyman says the UK reported a 12% drop in children being admitted to hospital for tooth decay over a 2-year period. The cost of living crisis has not stopped people travelling, but it might be reshaping their plans. This weekend's Auckland Travel Show has brought together more than 40 global specialists offering their expertise and insider knowledge. Founder and organiser Rob Elliott says they're seeing a clear trend of people prioritising how to spend their money, and most of them want more than travel, they want great experiences.
3: If you've always wanted to go to Europe, that desire is not going to go away. You know, no one's going to regret taking that trip.
0: Coast. In sport, mixed feelings for Auckland FC following their 1-1 home draw with Adelaide United in the first leg of their A-League football semi-final. The Black Knights forward Lockie Brook opened the scoring. Adelaide's Harry Crawford squared the tie. Brook says Auckland left goals on the table.
4: Would have liked to see out the game at 1-0, and I think even in the first half we probably had a few chances to up that score as well. But overall, happy with the performance, and now we go to Adelaide and everything to play for.
0: The second leg in Adelaide is on Friday. A dominant Hurricanes display in Super Rugby.
5: By the Hurricanes, but the championship leaders do it relatively easy in North Harbour Stadium. 4 tries to Josh Morby, and they win 50 points to 17.
0: Elliot Smith's call there as the Hurricanes beat Moana Pasifika 50-17. Earlier, the Highlanders held on to beat the Waratahs 31-26 in Dunedin. In Netball's ANZ Premiership, the Steel eased past the Magic 61-48 in Tauranga to make it 4 wins in a row. The Mystics beat the Pulse 55-47 in Porirua. In the WNBA,
6: inside, counter and a foul, and a chance at 3 for Sean Lee Sledger-Walker, her first points in the W.
0: The New Zealander officially a point scorer in the WNBA. Second-round draft pick Ledger Walker scored 4 points in her debut for the Connecticut Sun as they were beaten 106-75 by the New York Liberty. That's news and sport. I'm Joe Gilfillan.
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17: In this update, a potential leadership battle in the UK with a Labour MP calling for a new leader to replace Sir Keir Starmer. Catherine West says if a cabinet minister does not put themselves up to challenge Starmer as Labour leader by Monday, then she will. It follows local elections in England, where Labour lost more than 1,300 seats, while in Wales, Labour has lost power, ending its 27-year rule. Back home, and money back for recycling cans and bottles. A potential return to the days gone by with a new bill to bring back a nationwide container return scheme. New Zealand First MP Jamie Arbuckle's Members Bill has gone into the biscuit tin, proposing a small amount for the recycling of beverage containers. And one last Mother's Day for Hawke's Bay biggest flower supplier shutting after 6 decades in operation. Flowerland in Clive supplies around 30 florists across the East Coast and Central North Island. But now owners Dick and Joe Tripper ready to retire.
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17: That's news. Happy Mother's Day.
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17: To sport, and the Hurricanes have a 4-point buffer at the top of Super Rugby after a 50-17 win over Moana Pacifica in Auckland. Meanwhile, the Brumbies have dominated the Force 32-15 in Canberra to remain in a playoff spot. Increased odds of in-form warrior Tanner Boy earning a maiden Queensland call-up. Cowboys halfback Tom Dearden requires ankle surgery and is expected to miss up to 2 months, meaning the Maroons will need a new playmaker for the first two Origin matches. And Tim Price is the only New Zealander in the top 25 at the badminton horse trials, perched in fifth equal after the cross-country discipline. Aptly named Rosalind Cantor is still leading. That is sport. I'm Diana Vesic.
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Feel Good Sunday Coast, where we bring you a chance to win an escorted tour, 10 days, Vietnam. 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Coast North Travel, sending you to Vietnam this year.

0: Feel Good Sunday Coast, John Dunstan here with Joni Armour Trading and Drop the Pilot. That is on the way. Happy Mother's Day, where the supplies. Hope everybody's remembered that. I'm sure they have. Had plenty of advanced publicity, I think, Mother's Day. It is such a big event worldwide. I mean, it's not just the amount of money spent on mums worldwide. It's just, it is a big event. Remembering your mum is a big thing. It has a fascinating history I've found. I'm not going to go into it right now, but if you're interested, check out on online. It started about 112 years ago this weekend, actually, in the United States, where their then President Woodrow Wilson declared the first Mother's Day this weekend back in 1914. Whatever, it is a special day for mum, and you can text through a dedication if you like. 2699, my number.
1: Hi, it's Tony, Jason, Sam from your Feel Good Breakfast. Happy Mother's Day. Tomorrow morning after 7, we're going to go through the things that are draining your energy, and it may not be the kids.
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0: Feel good 80s all through the weekend, Coast, and maybe a few Mother's Day dedications as well. 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The Stones are on the way with Start Me Up. We'll hear from Herbs. Great song from the Eagles on the way on the anniversary of the start of their retirement tour. Their farewell tour started this weekend 23 years ago, which is strange because they're still going. But more about that coming up.
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13: In this update, New Zealand police are investigating an alleged sex attack in an Auckland hotel, allegedly involving a football player bound for next month's FIFA World Cup. The Herald understands the complaint involves the Cape Verde player and happened during March's FIFA series. It reports the incident is alleged to have happened at Cape Verde's team hotel just hours after a match between Cape Verde and Chile on March the 27th. A source close to the complainant said she had been struggling to cope since the alleged incident. The Cape Verde Football Federation has been contacted for comment. And the cruise ship at the centre of a deadly hantavirus outbreak is nearing the Canary Islands. The remaining crew and passengers are set to disembark the vessel in Tenerife sometime this evening, New Zealand time. There are six confirmed cases of the virus and two probable cases. Three people have died. CNN correspondent Melissa Bell, who is in the Canary Islands, says it's a complex logistical mission.
14: To get all of those people off of the ship, onto their planes and heading back home to what will be a long period of isolation.
13: That's news.
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13: Sport and manager Steve Corica has given Auckland FC a pass mark following a 1-1 draw in the home league of the A-League football semi-final against Adelaide United. Islanders coach Jamie Joseph feels they've been disadvantaged by the officiating, despite a 31-26 Super Rugby win over the Waratahs in Dunedin. The Highlanders suffered a yellow and a red during the match, and Joseph feels neither were justified.
16: Yellow card upgrade to red card. I don't agree with that one either. You either saw

0: of the referee decision. There's four of them. It's not just one guy out there. There's two touchies and a TMO. So now we haven't had the rub of the green with the referees, but maybe the tide will change.
1: That's sport. I'm Diana Vesic.
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Feel Good Sunday Coast, John Dunstan here. I don't know if anybody's ever added up how many collective court appearances the Rolling Stones have made over the years, but I can tell you that Mick and Keith were in court, the Chichester Crown Court in Sussex, this day 59 years ago, charged with being very bad boys.

Feel Good Sunday Coast, John Dunstan for Mother's Day. Herbs on the way, great Kiwi song for Mother's Day, sensitive to a smile. We're here also from the Eagles. I wanted to play you this little bit of the Eagles live in concert. This day in 2003, 23 years ago, they started their farewell tour in Richmond, Virginia. Here they are in Richmond, Virginia. The Eagles always sound great in concert. Part of their appeal, really.

0: brilliant in concert. But they never really said farewell. In fact, they're still playing now, right? They just never went away, which is probably a good thing. Back to the Mother's Day thing. If you want to say hi to Mum, a special dedication for your mum for Mother's Day, feel free to text through 2699 to say hi, Mum, for your mum on Mother's Day.
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0: Feel Good Sunday, Coast, John Dunstan for the weekend. Good to be with you too. Great Kiwi song from Dave Dobbin, You Ought to Be in Love. On the way after 8, we'll hear from ABBA with Gimme, Gimme, Gimme. Also, if you do want to say hi to Mum for Mother's Day, feel free to text through. The number is 2699. One from Sue, Happy Mother's Day, Jill. She says you've done a great job and sends you the very best for Mother's Day. You want to send a text through? 2699, my number.
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0: Bacon's come out of a butchery. That's no joke. That'll be Sam's Butchery in Silverdale, home of Sam's Bacon. Maple Streaky, award winner. Middle Bacon, award winner. Rib Eye Bacon, award winner. Streaky Bacon, also award winner. All dry cured the traditional way over several weeks for tender, smoky perfection. If you're not in the BBZ, the best bacon zone, they deliver almost anywhere in Auckland. For award-winning meats, you're in the zone at Sam's Butchery.
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2: In this update, police believe there may be serious injuries following a two-vehicle crash on State Highway 2 in Mangatarata in the Waikato this morning. Emergency services were called to the crash around 6:30 a.m. Diversions are in place at the intersection of State Highway 2 and State Highway 25 to the north and State Highway 2 and State Highway 27 to the south. UK Prime Minister Sir Keir Starmer is facing growing pressure to step down after disastrous local election results. Labour MP Catherine West says she currently has 10 MPs who are prepared to back her as leader, and if a cabinet minister doesn't put themselves forward, she will trigger a challenge herself.
3: I would like the cabinet to come around the table and elect a leader amongst themselves without humiliating the current leader, Keir Starmer. He also should have a role perhaps doing international affairs.
2: And one last Mother's Day for Hawke's Bay's biggest flower supplier, shutting after six decades in operation. Flowerland in Clive supplies around 30 florists across the East Coast and Central North Island. But now owners Dick and Joe Tripp are ready to call it a day and retire. That is news. Happy Mother's Day.
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2: The sport and the first legs of both A-League semi-finals have ended in one-all stalemates. Top-ranked Newcastle drew at Sydney FC, while Adelaide United bounced back from an early deficit to square the ledge against Auckland FC at Mount Smart. Manager Steve Corica is philosophical, saying the Black Knights are still in a good place ahead of the return leg in Adelaide.
5: Pretty positive result for us in the end, I think. Just cancels out. We've just got to go to Adelaide now and win. Simple as that.
2: And four tries by outside back Josh Morby has helped propel the Hurricanes to a 50-17 Super Rugby win over Moana Pacifica and deliver a five-point buffer over the second-placed Chiefs. That is sport. I'm Diana Vesic.
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Feel Good 80s for your Sunday Coast. John Dunstan here. 52 years ago today, Eric Clapton strolled into the Criteria Studios in Miami, Florida, and recorded the Bob Marley song, I Shot the Sheriff. Actually, he didn't want to record that song, but it did become his first number one in the US. A great Eric Clapton song is on the way in just a moment.

Feel Good Sunday, Coast. We're the ones giving away the trip to Vietnam. Coast to North Travel, a 10-day luxury Vietnam escape, fully escorted, inspiring vacations, luxury tour. And if that sounds like you, Tony, Jason, Sam will have your chance to be in the draw tomorrow morning with the Feel Good Breakfast.

0: Feel good 80s all through your Sunday coast. John Dunstan with Bill Medley. Jennifer Warne's Time of My Life on the way. Certainly looked like Sir David Attenborough was having the time of his life at the Royal Albert Hall yesterday. Pretty much everybody was there. If you haven't seen the King's Message, by the way, that's worth checking out on YouTube. Just beautiful. And his son, Prince William, delivered a decent old message to wrap up ceremonies last night as well.
1: Sir David, thank you for your wisdom, your kindness, your dedication, and for reminding us always of the wonder of the world we call home. A very happy 100th birthday.

0: Nice to have a bit of a do for your birthday, eh? And speaking of a bit of a do, don't forget Mother's Day. If you'd like a Mother's Day message, text through 2699. One for Beth, with love from Amy, who says, "Hope you can forgive me for everything that happened between the ages of 12 and 20. Amy, I'm sure Mum forgives you, but a card wouldn't hurt for Mother's Day.
1: Hi, it's Tony, Jason, Sam from your Feel Good Breakfast. Happy Mother's Day. 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

0: Another Feel Good Sunday, Coast and John Dunstan here with Kenny and Dolly in Islands in the Stream. We hear from Dire Straits first up and a cool Kiwi song from Sharon O'Neill. Maxine is on the way. Additionally, Queen are on the way. Queen have a new offering for their fans and it's got nothing to do with music. More on that coming up on Coast.
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21: In this update, a Labour MP in the UK has threatened to trigger a leadership challenge if Sir Keir Starmer isn't removed. The Prime Minister is under growing pressure to step down after his party suffered heavy losses in local elections across England. The right-wing party Reform made the best gains, winning 1,400 council seats. Labour MP Catherine West says Cabinet needs to get around a table and elect a leader amongst themselves.
4: If that cannot happen and there are no leadership hopefuls who come forward, then Monday morning I will put my name forward.
21: An alleged robbery in the Waikato last night has left two people with serious injuries. Emergency services were called to Tuhikaremia Road in Dinsdale around 9:45pm after reports of a group of people entering a premises and demanding cash and personal items. Two people have been taken to hospital and one person has been arrested. And momentum for electric vehicles, with a growing number of Kiwis thinking it's a viable option. ChargeNet research finds more than 27% of New Zealanders say they're considering an EV in the next 3 years. That's news.
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21: To sport, and the fitness of key Black Knights forward Gio Mamai is up in the air following a 1-1 draw against Adelaide United in the first leg of their semi-final at Mount Smart. Auckland FC coach Steve Corica says Meyer's in doubt for the return leg in Adelaide.
15: You'll probably get a scan on his ankle. I think he rolled good. Doesn't look great, to be honest with you, but it's hard to say right now.
21: And not the greatest of qualifying days for the New Zealand drivers at the latest IndyCar event in Indianapolis. Scott Dixon was the best of the Kiwis and will be 8th on the grid for tomorrow's road course, with Scott McLaughlin 17th and Marcus Armstrong 20th. That is sport. I'm Diana Vesic.
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76 yesterday, hoping to return to the stage soon. Billy Joel on Coast. I was in JB Hi-Fi yesterday, and the amount of vinyl records that the stores are selling these days is quite phenomenal. We've got a vinyl record for you too, Coast Feel Good 80s, the album. It's a special edition, and we have some to give away through the day. Stay listening for that cue to call. Here's the B-52s.

0: Feel Good Sunday, Coast, John Dunstan, Crowded House coming up with something so strong. Earlier we heard from Queen. Members of the band Queen have a love of wine. This they share, and they have started their own wine label. The first release is a rosé, for which you can see a commercial on the internet. Of course, it's using Queen music, and the voiceover at the end is from drummer Roger Taylor.
1: Queen Côte de Provence, for the good days.
0: I'm going to look up how much that is. I bet it is not cheap. By the way, happy Mother's Day. Monai, a special message for someone special in your life for Mother's Day. It's for your wife, is that right?
2: That's right. Her name's Anzal.
0: And what are you doing for Mother's Day?
2: Well, we're going to take her out for a bit of a nice lunch today, and we took her for shopping at Queensgate yesterday, so just looking at having a good time today.
0: Well, you give her all our best as well.
2: Oh, thank you very much. Really appreciate that.
0: Karen, what's happening at your place for Mother's Day?
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4: Hi, it's Tony, Jason, Sam from your Feel Good Breakfast. 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Westlife are coming to New Zealand.
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0: Feel good 80s for Mother's Day 2026. Coast John Dunstan here with some absolute classics for Mum on the way after 10. Fleetwood Mac's Gypsy. We'll hear from Elton with Goodbye Yellowbrick Road and Tom Petty and the Heartbreakers Refugee coming up in the next 30 minutes. I just did a quick check. I thought that the rosé wine being offered by the rock band Queen would be enormously expensive. About 30 bucks. You could get it mail ordered delivered probably, but by the time you paid postage to New Zealand, it'd be a little over 100. Good luck getting the bottle here intact as well.
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3: Good morning. In this update, New Zealand police are investigating an alleged sex attack in an Auckland hotel, allegedly involving a football player bound for next month's FIFA World Cup. The Herald understands the complaint involves a Cape Verde player and happened during March's FIFA series. It reports the incident is alleged to have happened at Cape Verde's team hotel just hours after a match between Cape Verde and Chile at Eden Park on March the 27th. A source close to the complainant said she had been struggling to cope since the alleged incident. A major containment operation is about to get underway as the cruise ship linked to hantavirus cases approaches Tenerife. The vessel is expected to port at the Spanish island this evening. There are 6 confirmed cases linked to the cruise ship and 3 deaths. CNN correspondent Melissa Bell, who's in the Canary Islands, says it'll be a delicate operation.
13: First of all, another screening, and then the removal of the passengers from the ship on these little speedboats. They'll then be taken to buses, to planes. It'll be waiting for them on the tarmac so that they can be taken home.
3: That's news.
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3: Sport, and Manchester City has moved to within 2 points of Arsenal at the top of the English Premier League after a 3-0 win against Brentford. City manager Pep Guardiola says they'll continue fighting with just 3 matches to go for the top 2 sides.
15: It's not in our hands now. We have to drop points, but only we can do is when is they win again. And it's just 2 weeks.
3: Kiwi golfer Kazuma Kibori is in a tie for 18th after 3 rounds of the Catalunya Championship in Spain, 12 shots off the lead. Meanwhile, Lydia Ko's dropped 11 places after the 3rd round of the Americas Open in New Jersey, now 1 under for the tournament in a tie for 16th, 9 shots off the pace. And Ryan Fox has moved up 5 spots into a tie for 66th at the latest PGA Tour's signature event in Charlotte. But at 5 over, Fox is 17 shots behind the leader. At Sport, I'm Diana Vesic.
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Coast, we're the ones giving away a trip to Vietnam with North Travel. It's a biggie, and your first cue to call us with Tony, Jason, Sam tomorrow. By the way, there is another big birthday this weekend that we haven't mentioned yet, but more on that coming up. Here's Tina Turner.

Feel Good Sunday, and a happy Mother's Day to you as well. With Tony, Jason, Sam, tomorrow you can make $200 if you can beat the chaser. Some very special guests for Monday, and dangerous sports for your kids.

0: Your good 80s coast, John Dunstan with Lionel Richie on the way and Talking Heads, The Road to Nowhere. Been some big celebrity birthdays this weekend, of course, with David Attenborough 100 yesterday and Billy Joel turning 76. Let us not overlook Bono from U2, who is having a biggie today as well. He is 66 years old. If you ever wondered about his name, Bono, a nickname applied to him by his mates down the street, they had unusual names for each other. Bono Vox, they called Bono because, well, that was the name of a hearing aid store in the street, Bonovox. And it actually derives from a Latin phrase meaning good voice. So Bono kind of liked that, and it has certainly stuck for the last 50 years.
1: Hi, it's Tony, Jason, Sam from your Feel Good Breakfast. Happy Mother's Day. Tomorrow morning after 7, we're going to go through the things that are draining your energy, and it may not be the kids.
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0: Feel good 80s all through your weekend, Coast. And John Dunstan here for your Sunday for Mother's Day. Hope that's gone well for you so far. Johnny Parr, St Elmo's Fire coming up. Carly Simon's You're So Vain. And a classic from Split Enz, who are performing again on their brand new show, Split Enz Forever Enz, in Auckland tonight. Maybe still some tickets available. An event 31 years ago this week, I think, fundamentally changed life in New Zealand. I'll remind you of that event a little after 11.
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10: In this update, two people have been taken to hospital with serious injuries after an alleged robbery in Hamilton overnight. Emergency services were called to an address on Tuikarima Road in Dinsdale around 9:45pm, following reports of a group of people entering a premises and demanding cash and personal items. A 17-year-old was arrested and will appear in the youth court. Police are still trying to find any others who were involved. Overseas, and a plane has struck and killed a person who ran onto a runway during takeoff at Denver International Airport in the US. The Frontier Airlines flight was departing for Los Angeles when the pilot reported hitting someone. Authorities say the person had climbed a perimeter fence shortly before being hit. And one last Mother's Day for Hawke's Bay's biggest flower supplier, shutting after six decades in operation. Flowerland in Clive supplies around 30 florists across the East Coast and Central North Island. But now owners Dick and Joe Tripp are ready to retire.
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10: That's news. Happy Mother's Day.
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10: Sport, and Auckland FC coach Steve Corica is in a good headspace after the 1-1 draw in the first leg of their A-League semi-final against Adelaide United at Mount Smart. The tie will come down to the return leg next Friday, and Corica believes their opponents will be nervous.
13: Next week, the pressure's on them, I think, because they're at home. So, you know, we've been there before, we've played there, we've done well there. We haven't beaten them there, but they haven't beaten us either.
10: And Manchester City's keeping the pressure on Arsenal at the top

0: For the Premier League, closing to within 2 points after beating Brentford 3-0. That is sport. I'm Diana Vesic.
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John Dunstan, these guys are playing again at the Spark Arena tonight in Auckland. 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

Feel Good Sunday, Coast. This will make you feel good as well. Coast North Travel and Inspiring Vacations would love to send you on an escorted luxury tour, 10 days Vietnam. And your first cue to call happens with Tony, Jason, Sam tomorrow morning on the Feel Good Breakfast. Good luck. Here's Real Life.

0: good 80s for your Sunday coast. John Dunstan here with Orchestral Maneuvers. Next, quick history lesson for you. 32 years ago today, Nelson Mandela was sworn in as President of South Africa.
1: The time for the healing of the wounds has come. The moment to bridge the chasms that divide us has come.
0: And I believe an event which fundamentally changed New Zealand occurred 31 years ago. The year was 1995, and Team New Zealand won the America's Cup in San Diego. And when they came back, it was one big party. This is Peter Blake.
2: Fantastic to be home. It's fantastic to be back in New Zealand. It's fantastic to be back in New Zealand, the new home of the America's Cup.
0: Not sure exactly where it is, but I think we still hold it.
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0: 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Grant joins us after 12 with music on the way from Bruce Springsteen with Hungry Heart. Listen out for Leo Sayers, you make me feel like dancing. Actually, this would make you feel like dancing. Winning that trip with North Travel to Vietnam would be an absolutely sensational prize. That first cue to call on the Feel Good Breakfast with Tony, Jason, Sam, Monday morning.
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